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0: time, 8 o'clock Pacific. The Meat Man, Steve Wiss, and the crew at the Betting Weekly Studios are doing a great job.
1: Oh, yeah.
0: Covering, going over these games from a betting perspective. Meat Man, good to talk to you as always. How are you?
2: Hey, guys. Yeah, pretty good, thanks. I have to say, though, this match was not one we saw coming. A 1-1 tie in 90 minutes. I fully expected Germany to comfortably beat Paraguay, but they've been awful.
0: Yeah, I think we brought this up earlier. This is the end of the road for Germany, right? They're not beating France.
2: No chance. No chance playing like this.
0: No chance.
2: Everything about them is wrong here.
1: Yes. Yep. Paraguay was 5-1 to qualify, so this should not be happening as well. We're excited for this match coming up. I can't believe it's a round of 32 match. How do you see Morocco and Netherlands?
2: I think Morocco have the edge. I think the dog looked good here. I think you can. I mean, I was taking them on the Asian handicap plus a quarter earlier in the day. I think the best bet now is on the draw no bet plus 120. This is in 90 minutes. So if it ends a tie, you're just going to get all your money back. They're a really good side, Morocco, actually. They're well balanced in defense and attack. And I think they're going to really acclimatize themselves well here in Mexico. It's going to be very, very hot at this venue. And I don't think that's going to suit the Dutch at all. Germany, even here at Foxborough, I think have struggled in the heat a bit, you know.
0: Mm-hmm.
2: They just not look themselves. So maybe the Dutch will be the same in Mexico. And it's a battle between, you know, a team in Netherlands who have a big reputation and a Morocco side who are probably underrated. You know, they're probably still underrated despite their World Cup heroics last time out. So I think they can take this to at least extra time. They're the most likely team to win it in 90 minutes, in my opinion. They've got a better defense. And offensively, they've got the creative players on the break who can cause the Netherlands some problems.
0: Do you think both teams score in this match? I've been going back and forth all day with that one on the BTTS.
2: I'm going to say yes, because I think heat can also bring about mistakes in defenders.
0: Okay. We're going to get goals right away tomorrow. I say right away. It's 10 o'clock out here on the West Coast. Ivory Coast and Norway?
2: Yeah, it's a bit of an obvious bet, but often the best bets are the most obvious ones. Over 2.5 goals, it's got to be, because the strength of both teams is offensive. It's as simple as that. I mean, Norway, all of their best players are midfield and attack. And I mean, their best defender's now been injured, Julian Ryerson. He's more of an attacker anyway. I don't rate the goalkeeping situation for Norway. So the way they're going to win games is by outscoring teams. The way they're going to lose games is by taking a few goals. And, you know, the Ivory Coast have got some fantastic young players. Diamande, Diallo, you know, even the strikers have been scoring for Ivory Coast recently. So we should get an offensive tussle here. Nice venue as well. We're at Cowboy Stadium, aren't we? Indoors. So no worries about the heat and stuff. No excuses. Haaland's going to be fresh after being rested against France. I think get on him. He's a lock, surely, to score any time against Ivory Coast. Don't know who's going to win this one, guys. It could go toss of a coin. I don't know. Maybe Norway, just really small lean, but over 2.5 goals at minus 110. I thought this goal line would be about 3 on the Asian. So looks possibly the best value bet of the day.
1: All right, strong comments. How about it over at plus money? France, Sweden, the middle match, over 3.5, plus 120.
2: Yeah, I mean, a lot of people might be reluctant to bet over 3.5 goals in a knockout game in the World Cup.
1: Sure.
2: But how is there not goals here? Because, I mean, France could cover this goal line all by themselves. Sweden cannot defend, not against elite players anyway. Their clear weakness is at the back. I hate their goalkeeper or whoever's in goal for them. And France could take them to the cleaners. But Sweden's only chance is to kind of fight fire with fire and go back and forth with them. They've got Alexander Isak, who's, you know, a $100 million player. They've got Viktor Gyökeres, who's probably worth about that now. So they do have offensive strength and weapons themselves. That's their only chance. Take their opportunities, score the goals that are put in front of them and hope that France have an off day in front of goal. But I'm not seeing it. Mbappe, he didn't score last time out. He's going to be fired up to get some goals. Mm-hmm. Dembele's off a hat-trick, over 3.5. Plus money, plus 120. I think let's be aggressive with this goal line because it could be a banger.
1: Yeah. Well, you had a great call last week. You said get on some futures on Ecuador because if they could surprise Germany and sneak in, you never know. And Mitch, there were 700-1s out there, 300-1s. Now they take on Mexico. Total of 2 under minus 140. Mexico hasn't conceded yet in the tournament. In a unique way, you're going to play this.
2: I'm not seeing a goal here. In fact, I think we go all the way to penalties without there being a goal. no goal scorer. That's the bet. I've mentioned this before at major tournaments. Plus 500. It's a better option than taking the 0-0 correct score, because you do, if there's an own goal scored, you will still cash this bet, or multiple own goals even. But you said it there, Paulie, that the defensive numbers for both have been great, really, at this tournament. Ecuador, in the build-up to the tournament, had 8 nil-nil draws in qualifying. And in general, this is a defense very hard to break down. Mexico at home at the Azteca, I mean, they just feel like a strong under team who get stuck in with tackles, but they don't stretch the game enough. It's a tough matchup, actually, this, for Mexico. They could have had a lot easier here. Ecuador are used to playing at altitude. They're big bodies. They're physical. And I don't want to really oppose Mexico at their own ground, but if there's a surprise, this could be it. Ecuador, I could see them qualifying, you know. But it might have to be done on penalties after a 0-0 tie in 90 minutes, and also after extra time, 0-0 as well. So could go all the way to PKs, this one.
0: Yeah. And by the way, as you were talking, I looked up at one book anyway, the correct score, 0-0, was plus 710. And the no goal score was a little bit higher than 5-1. But to your point, you get an own goal, you're protected there.
1: Yes.
0: What do you make? I think this England-Congo match can just be phenomenal to watch defensively. What are your thoughts? What is your bet here in this match?
2: I'm going under 2.5 goals here, minus 110. We know, everyone knows how it's going to pan out in terms of its tactical approach. Congo are going to defend with 5 men at the back. England are going to try and break them down. It's going to be like England-Ghana all over again. You know, this time is a bit of a moment of quality from England, going to get them over the line? Probably, because I don't think Congo are playing as well as Ghana at this tournament. You know, they conceded to Uzbekistan the other day. You know, if Uzbekistan can score against them, England should be able to. But it might take a while. I could see this being 0-0 at half time. I could see England winning to nil, 1-0 and 2-0. I don't see Congo scoring. I don't think they're going to offer enough. Johan Wisse did score a couple of goals the other night for them, but England defenders are well used to him in the Premier League and stuff. So it's going to be I don't think it's going to be a great game to watch in terms of like attack, attack, attack. For those who enjoy defense, then yeah, you're going to get a thrill out of it and last ditch defending. But typically, I think England are just kind of cruising at the minute in terms of, you know, maybe under the radar a little bit. I don't fancy them to go that deep in the tournament, but they should be good enough to win it overall. 1-0, 2-0 England. Under 2.5 goals at minus 110, just to cover for that 0-0.
1: Sounds good. Paulie and Mitch, VSiN, the Esports Betting Network. Steve Wiss, our guest, the butcher, Meatman Soccer on X. He's on the Progressive Guest Line. You're an excellent follow on X as you're putting out predictions and props for every match. You were anti-Belgium last time you were on, but you did call the blowout at halftime in play against New Zealand. How do you see Belgium-Senegal now, the middle match on Wednesday? Hopefully USA gets the winner.
2: Yeah, I opposed them, didn't I, on this show last time with the both teams to score? Yes. I got lucky, really, because New Zealand were awful. But I'm still not buying this Belgium team. You know, I mean, one good performance against ultimately a quite a poor team, the lowest ranked team in the tournament, actually, officially, right, New Zealand. So I'm going to give Senegal a go here. Plus 150 on the draw, no bet. This is a 90-minute market as well. Senegal, along with Morocco, are the best teams in Africa. Yeah, Morocco are probably slightly better, but Senegal aren't much worse. And I think they've got the physical players who can cause Belgium problems. One of the biggest problems I had with Belgium in the first two games is they just didn't offer enough in terms of energy, in terms of pressing and work rate, really. Egypt comfortably drew against them. And if Egypt can do that, I think Senegal are capable of doing it, if not beating them. So I think Senegal, they've got a bit more quality in general offensively than what Egypt have. And I think Belgium are in a little bit of trouble here. If they perform well in this game and get past Senegal, all right, maybe I will take them seriously again. But I've got to go against them. And I'm not just buying this big win against New Zealand. You know, it was the one performance where they turn up. So I'm going draw no bet Senegal.
0: Fair enough. Follow Steve on X at Meatman Soccer, the butcher. And every single day you can watch them at 11 o'clock Eastern time with the Betting Weekly Studios, Because We Win podcast as well. They're doing a great job every day throughout the entire cup. Thanks, Meatman. Best of luck tonight. And this week, we'll talk soon.
2: Thanks, you guys. Take care. We'll see you very soon.
0: Back at you.
1: They do a great job. And I love that the listeners, and when you're watching on the chat, you can send in picks you like as well and props. And they put it up on the bottom of the screen. What do you think, lad? Extra time. Here we go. 96 minutes. Here we go. Every time I look up, Germany's threatening. I can't believe this.
0: They're going to win.
1: Well, they better do it in extra time.
0: 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It's VSiN, the Sports Betting Network.

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14: Someone gives you 10,000 to 1 on anything. You take it. Take it.
15: I bet you $20 I can get you gambling before the end of the day.
16: No way.
15: I'll give you 3-1 odds.
16: Nope.
15: 5-1.
16: Nope.
15: 10-1.
16: You're right.
17: Incredible weekend. Wednesday through Saturday was awesome with the 6 games a day. And it's going to be hard. Oh, that's a banger for Germany. Oh, a header. Brilliant. Oh, 4-1 to win an extra time. Damn.
18: Went to bet him during the break. -110. Couldn't even get down.
17: Oh, wow. Total domination. What a performance here in the second half. Well, I told you it'd be a draw. Austria-Algeria, BTTS and under no good. One of the best sporting events I've seen in a long time. And that finish, You could have got 100-1 with a minute left on a draw.
18: I like your analogy earlier today to begin the show. That was Chargers Raiders Sunday night last week of the season a couple years ago. Exactly what it was.
17: I understand. Yeah.
18: Oh, what a header!
17: I would have no problem, and you couldn't fault anybody for just playing patty cake
18: because
17: they both advanced with the draw. Senegal Belgium money line parlay winner. Mbappe to score, no good. Canada and under, no problem. Canada played with their food. That could have gone on all night. The under was easy. Golden State did it again. Boy, they are tough at home in the WNBA. They beat the dream again. England, Panama under, no problem there. Panama, the only team that doesn't score in the tournament, that cashes. Ghana, Croatia under, just missed. Great match, back and forth. That one was tough. Almost got there. Iraq, fewest goals in the tournament. 8-1, they had one. Panama does not score. Senegal. Argentina.
18: Yeah, they're going to check the goal.
17: Oh, boy. Don't tell them.
18: Well, here's the reason why. The keeper got thrown to the ground.
17: Oh.
18: I don't know. I just saw a quick glance on the replay. And I believe that's the part they're going to have to look at, obviously.
17: Senegal, Argentina, England, Belgium, moneyline parlay, even money, winner. To the pending and the new. Let's see if we get one here. Games in the Italian tournament to go to shootouts over 4.5. We got a great email before the tournament.
18: Sorry, Paul. Watch the replay right now. You see what this guy from Germany does?
17: Oh, it's a flop pack. That's it. There, come on.
18: It's not a flop. The guy throws him to the ground.
17: I think he's flopping.
18: Put your shoulder right into the guy.
17: They're probably not going to allow it.
18: I would not allow it, to be honest.
17: Got a great email before the tournament about history going back, games to go to shootouts. And now with the more teams coming in, it was a good breakdown, over 4.5. Marlins look good tonight. Best record in all of baseball in June. Sandy undefeated in June. They're going against the suspect pitcher in Colorado. They're cheap. Mexico, Ecuador, they go to PKs, 4-1. Switzerland money line against Algeria, and Argentina money line with an alt. Mexico, Colombia under, and Ghana, Mexico, Ecuador under, Colombia, Ghana under, 3.5, -150, depends where you bet it, -130. Good luck, everyone.
18: All right, back at you, Paulie. Marlins, so did a couple of different bets on Friday night. This was Max Meyer. There was a rain delay. And he was awesome yet again. No runs were scored in the first five, so that part of it was a push. But the Marlins beat the Cardinals at even money on Friday night, so that one was a winner.
17: You are correct. No goal.
18: They took it off the board.
17: Oh, man.
18: Okay. Pending stuff. I can't believe this break. Anyway, the Netherlands to reach the quarterfinals, +140. Morocco, +330. They play tonight. How about that? Would you say they're ranked 6th and 7th, respectively?
17: FIFA rankings, yeah.
18: And here you go?
17: Yeah.
18: First round of the knockout stage. All right.
17: So.
18: More bets. Yeah, I like the path for Colombia.
17: Damn right.
18: I will really like the winner of the Colombia-Ghana match to win the next match after that. But so for this team to win two more, that gets into the quarterfinals. That's $1.10. And then they're probably looking at Argentina. By the way, let's get that match. That's a really good match on paper.
17: But then if they win that, I don't, that top half of the bracket, if you beat Argentina, who scares you?
18: Well,
17: Brazil?
18: If you get by Argentina, clearly you can win the whole thing.
17: I like their future odds.
18: I'm on two units tomorrow, Norway, Ivory Coast. This has all the makings. In fact, exact score could be a healthy payout on this one. That could be like a 3-2 game, 3-3, whatever. Tonight, I did it. I'm in Netherlands, Morocco, BTTS. Both teams are going to score -120. And I'm tailing Meatman on this as well. The under two is either $1.40, under 1.5, whatever. You can do the alt numbers. I just think that Mexico, Ecuador, this is like when you have two defensive teams meeting in November, maybe bad weather in the NFL, and the total's like a 34. This is has all the makings. And who was the guest earlier today? Watch out for carbs in this one. Is that Felica? Who said that?
17: I believe so.
18: Okay. Yeah, I think it's just going to be a defensive war the entire time. So I'll go no goal scorer plus 550 in that match tomorrow night.
9: All right. All new VSiN NFL betting guides out now. 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It's awesome.
18: Harrison Barnes going to stay in San Antonio 1 year, $8 million. Porzingis has agreed to a 2-year, $40 million deal to return to Golden State. How about that?
16: Oh, no.
18: Well, then that one report earlier today that said the LeBron-AD combo can only work if Porzingis goes somewhere else. That was, I think, from Tim Kawakami, who covers him up in the Bay Area.
9: Yeah. You referenced earlier, what a fall from grace, Ja Morant going to Portland for Jeremy Grant. Where do you put Phil Mickelson on that list?
18: Oh, he's very high.
9: Wow. How about that bombshell over the weekend?
18: Yeah.
9: He
18: might be number one. Well, I don't know if he's number one, but he's near the very top of the list for sure.
9: Yeah.
18: How is he not? I can't believe that Morant, again, Jeremy Grant, nice player, and Chris Murray in return. If you would have told me that 3 years ago, I would have said you need a straitjacket on. You got to get locked up.
9: Mm-hmm.
18: Ja Morant clearly is going to get way more than that. And why would Memphis want to trade him? Well, then fast forward today. And then what do we make of Portland going into next season? Like they are going to be even if it's status quo here, Germany with another shot. Eesh, boy, that was close. But if even right now, like current roster construction, they're going to be a fun team. Mm-hmm. Their totals are going to have to be in the 240s, 250s next year, I think, to begin.
9: A little pissed off though. Get the deal done. Give them Klingon. Come on. Just some of these organizations. I can't believe Boston. You averaged 4 points a game.
18: Well, Klingon's a nice ball player.
9: Oh no, hands off. You know, we'll talk. We'll give it. You can't take Hugo Gonzalez 4 points a game off the table.
18: Yeah.
9: No way.
18: I'm much higher on Klingon than you are. That part, Hugo Gonzalez, not.
9: Yeah.
18: Come on. That's how do anybody who was saying that, the team, the Boston media who agreed with it.
9: I know.
18: How do you, if Giannis stays healthy, you're going to go back and look at that and say, how did I possibly think that?
9: Yeah.
18: He's one of the best players in the history of the sport. Now, the health thing that's the real deal. Holyfield, is he going to stay healthy? I have no idea. And it's a pretty big gamble. But if he does, come on, not even close. Kevin Huerter, 3-year, $27 million with the Pistons.
9: I don't get that.
18: And Nurkic back to the Jazz, 2 years, $22 million for him today. Champagne with the Spurs looks like a 3-year, $45 million contract. They'll run it back with him.
9: Jaylen Brown, where do you want him to go?
18: Charlotte, period.
9: Denver on that list? Or?
18: Oh, yeah, that would be very
9: high. That'd be great.
18: Yeah.
9: That's picking up steam.
18: Yep.
9: And it appears, he's at DraftKings. He's minus $5 to go to Toronto, Kawhi Leonard.
18: Wow.
9: I didn't see that coming.
18: Would you want to see Kawhi or LeBron go to the Spurs?
9: No. That's... A lot of people were throwing that out there, the LeBron angle.
18: To go to San Antonio?
9: Yeah, yeah. That's worse than Golden State for the legacy play.
18: Yeah.
9: That's, come on.
18: I don't disagree.
9: They just went to the finals. Although one person said they would have won the series if they had LeBron. Well, the same person said the Lakers were better without him during that stretch.
18: But also, who would be off of San Antonio then?
9: Yes.
18: I mean, you would trade De'Aaron Fox for him, would you not now?
9: But a lot of this is, you know, what do you do with the contracts and who's making what and all that, too.
18: All right, stay tuned after Follow the Money. It's VSiN Primetime, Tim Murray, Matt Eumanns tonight. They're going to go behind the counter with DraftKings' Johnny Avello after a big sports weekend. Tomorrow morning, get your betting card started with VSiN by the book, 7 a.m. Eastern, followed by a numbers game with Gil Alexander at 10 a.m. Great action again today. This match, somehow, some way, Germany is still not ahead. I would anticipate they're going to win it somehow. But best of luck with your bets tonight. We'll see you tomorrow.
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26: We are off and running on a Monday evening alongside Matt Humans. I'm Tim Murray, and we are watching Extra Time in the World Cup. Germany and Paraguay, the 109th minute right now. And we are about, what, 11, 12 minutes away potentially from PKs as we had a goal wiped off in extra time due to offsides. Mitch and Paul were on the air to discuss that. Mr. Humans, Fresh off of a weekend. How are you, sir? Ready to rock and roll on a Monday night?
0: Pretty good. And got up early this morning to watch overtime in golf or extra time, whatever you want to call it. How about a playoff at the Travelers? And Scottie Scheffler, Victor Hovland, about as good as it gets. I mean, both guys, it was a one-hole playoff. Both guys found the fairway off the tee. Both guys hit outstanding approach shots. Scottie was closer, about 3 feet away. Hovland had about a 10-footer. And Hovland drained his putt. Looked like it was going to drift outside.
1: Yeah,
0: he drained
1: just
0: it.
1: Rain.
0: His pump. And pressure on Scottie. And I knew he was going to blow the. I hate to say I knew it, but I knew he was going to blow the 3-footer. I saw his line. I said, he's going to miss this low off the left edge. And damn if he didn't miss it low off the left edge. And Scottie last night was a bigger favorite than I thought he would be in the playoff. And I'm just actually thankful he got to the playoff. That gave me a good opportunity to hedge. I had Scottie Scheffler plus 450 to win this tournament. Mm. And the fact that he hit the par putt yesterday to force the playoff, I was able to play Victor Hovland plus 130 in the playoff. And I thought Hovland would probably win it. If you looked at the history this week of the 18th hole, which they used for the playoff, Scottie had missed a fairway 3 out of 4 times. And I felt like he was lucky to sink that putt to force the playoff on Sunday. So I thought he was a little bit too big a favorite this morning. But 6 a.m., up to watch a golf playoff, and it lasted about 15 minutes. And everybody goes home. But it was a hell of a tournament, actually, this week.
1: Great atmosphere.
0: It was.
1: Yeah,
0: it was.
1: The Norwegian fans were there on Sunday. I found myself, I turned on NBC on Sunday to watch Red Sox-Yankees. I'm like, oh, I guess I'll just watch the end of the Travelers here. And yeah. It was a tremendous finish. Scottie Scheffler, as you alluded to, with that clutch putt to force the playoff. And then good for you to get off on it. Do you want to pick a bone with a frequent friend of the show, David Behrman? Did he mush Scottie Scheffler?
0: You know, he did. He did. I don't.
1: David.
0: I don't want to put the blame squarely on the shoulders of one stooge, but I'm going to do it in this case. No, you know what? Before the playoff even started, I thought Hovland was going to win the playoff. And then Scottie sticks his approach 3 feet away. And immediately David Behrman tweets, Scottie says this is going to be a 3-shot playoff. And, of course, Scottie blows the putt, loses. Why tweet?
1: David,
0: why tweet
1: David,
0: in the middle of the hole?
1: Come on.
0: Are you a rookie?
1: Is this your first time? I remember my first bet. All right. Update from Paraguay, Germany. 1-1 remains the score. 112th minute as they are in extra time. So if you played the draw, you know, I feel like so many bettors are learning more and more. If you aren't a frequent soccer bettor, which I know many of our listeners are, I am not. So you are certainly learning a little bit more, you know, when it comes to handicapping or betting on these World Cup elimination games. You can bet them in 90-minute spurts. You can bet them for the full game. You can bet to advance. So there's a lot of different ways. So be careful. If you're betting one side, make sure you're betting on the right thing. I was texting with a buddy about the Morocco match coming up later tonight, and our buddy Alex Blowers, who's been doing a great job for us, joined us pre-tournament in studio. He's got a best bet on the line tonight, as he has Morocco to reach the round of 16 at plus 125, which happens to be the advance price right now for Morocco. But you could also go about it from a spread standpoint, half a goal, which essentially is the double chance. So a lot of different unique ways to get into it, and that's the game later on this evening. So we'll keep our eyes on what's happening, Germany and Paraguay, as that game is unfolding right now. Still one more World Cup match to go. Brazil did come back today to advance 2-1, the final score earlier today. And yesterday, Canada in the injury time. Both game-winning goals for Brazil and Canada coming in injury time. All right, Matt, we got that game, which we'll have some plays for. But our game of the night is a game you have a bet on. So let's get to that right now.
25: The lights are on and the stakes are high. It's the primetime game of the night.
1: Matt, we are just about to get underway at Yankee Stadium. Tigers and Yankees. Whew. Yankees bounce back after that bludgeoning at Fenway Park this weekend.
0: Yeah, 4-game sweep at the hands of the red-hot Red Sox. It was more about the Yankees being bad all weekend. They got bubble boyed last night in the bullpen. But again, I do have a couple plays and games that are about to start right now, and I put these up on the VSIM Pro page last night or this morning. Yankees minus 130. Ryan Weathers going here against the Tigers. Thought the price was a little bit cheap there at 130, so I did play the Yankees tonight off the four-game sweep at Fenway. And I also played the Blue Jays. I don't love this because Trey Savage has not been living up to the hype from last postseason. Sean Manaea, the Mets, pitching a little bit better. I did play the Blue Jays minus 124. So I got two favorites about to get underway right now, and I do have a dog later tonight.
26: Well, let's get to that. Our game of the night, Dodgers at A's, and the West Sacramento A's. I believe that's what you call them, right, Matt? Mm-hmm. The A's are a short dog at home against the Los Angeles Dodgers tonight. This will be a 9:40 Eastern first pitch, and you've got a best bet in this one. Matt, what are you looking at for Dodgers and A's?
0: Right now here at Circuit, A's are plus 105, and I'm going to take a shot with the A's because I love this young pitcher. I bet him a few times. Gage Jump of the A's, a lefty. He has faced about 150 batters since he's been in the majors. This is going to be his seventh start. Tim, how many home runs has he allowed in those 150 batters he's faced?
26: I'm going to say zero.
0: How about zero? Good answer. Jump has been incredible so far. Over 35 and a third innings, 10 walks, 24 hits. He's got 35 strikeouts, but a whip under one, ERA of 2.04. But nobody has taken him deep yet. And I've watched him pitch three or four times now. Really impressed with this kid. Now, typically when you bet against the Dodgers, doesn't work out so well. But I'm gonna try him tonight because I like this guy. And Dodgers coming off a big series in San Diego against the Padres. A's need a win. They just lost two in a row to the Angels. They're 40-44. And they got to get the win when Gage Jump is on the mound tonight. So they did play the A's. They were even money overnight, now plus 105 here. I'm not surprised the Dodgers took some money in this game. And we got a few more plays up on the BSIM program.
26: We do. Zachary Cohen doing a little ladder tonight with Eric Lauer, the starter for the Dodgers. So he's going to go over 3.5 strikeouts at minus -148. And he's going to go over 4.5 strikeouts at some plus money, plus 142. What do you call Jensen again?
0: Old number 50, the machine gun. He fires.
26: He's firing. Yeah. He's got a play on the A's on the run line. So he's taking the run, and he's going to lay $1.31 there. And Jennifer Picenti is on Nick Kurtz, 2+ bases. Action Network pointed this out about an hour ago, Matt. The Dodgers haven't been this short of a favorite in almost 3 weeks, being about $1.15 favorite. So with that said, no surprise people think that the Dodgers are on sale, and I think you're embracing the stink. Sadly, not good enough to be the name of a racing dog, but you're going to embrace the stink and take the A's plus the short price.
0: Now, speaking of that, we got to mention the winner of the dog name. We named the Greyhounds on a Friday night in the show, but the lefty Gage Jump for the A's should be able to neutralize guys like Max Muncy, Shohei Ohtani. You think it's easier said than done. Obviously, the lefty on a lefty matchup. The thing that concerns me about the Dodgers right now, offensively, Mookie Betts is starting to heat up. He's really starting to find his groove, and Dodgers are always dangerous. This is going to be the real test for the young lefty. If he can survive the start against the Dodgers tonight, you know for sure this kid's legit. Tim, what do you have here? You want to call some soccer play-by-play, don't you?
26: No, I don't. A goal! No, no goal. Save! We did get a save from Paraguay, so we are nearing extra. We're nearing penalty kicks here, Matt, in the round of 32 between Germany and Paraguay. Still to come tonight, Matt, we have one more World Cup match, and we got some bets for that as well. 9 o'clock Eastern, Netherlands taking on the Morocco. Which,
0: one of the oldest rivalries in soccer.
26: Great rivalry. Great rivalry, Matt. This will be taking place down in Guadalupe, Mexico. And Wes Reynolds, he is going to take Morocco plus a half goal at minus $1.44. I did bet that as well. Not at that good of a price. I actually laid, I think, $1.60 about an hour or two ago, so didn't get as good of a number as Wes did. Stormy's going to roll with the BTTS, the old both teams to score, Matt, laying $1.20 there. Gil Alexander earlier this morning likes the draw between Netherlands and Morocco at plus 214. Andrew Pissarro on Morocco over 10.5 goals. And we also have Morocco to advance and another BTTS. So some bets for later tonight. I tailed Alex Blowers, who's been doing work for us over at VSIN on Morocco to reach the round of 16. So I do have that pocket at plus 125. It's essentially the same as Morocco to advance, which is plus 125. And I did take a little Morocco plus a half goal. So I got a sweat later tonight. You got a sweat later tonight. And plenty of opportunities to bet live all throughout the program here. Tigers and Yankees underway at Yankee Stadium, Matt. We have Mets north of the border in Toronto. And Matt, did you enjoy the Mr. Met dance-off behind the reporter on Friday night after they were doing a serious reporting on Carlos Mendoza getting fired?
0: Yeah, I did actually enjoy that. I was a little bit surprised. I thought the Mets, as a replacement manager, would hire Grimace, because he really turned things around for that team a couple of years ago, but Grimace did not get hired.
26: Busy day in the NBA, and we got to continue to get you updated on what's happening across Major League Baseball. Coming up bottom of the hour, Tommy Smith, World Cup analyst. He'll join the program.
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1: To advance right now, Germany minus 150, Paraguay plus 120. That's the current price at DraftKings. So we will see some penalty kicks here after 30 minutes of no goals of extra time. One goal wiped off the board as Germany scored, but VAR showed they were offside.
0: So. How do you feel about the penalty kicks to decide the games?
1: I don't love it.
0: I love it. I do love it. I think...
1: But I guess you would just play forever, so...
0: Are they going to play for 3 days?
1: It's like a cricket match.
0: I like... it's in hockey. I like the shootouts in hockey, and I like the new overtime format in the shootouts, and I think it's very dramatic when you get to these penalty kicks. And Paul Howard and I were talking about this last year. It looks so easy to score, right? The goalie's got to guess which way you're going to go.
1: So let me ask you this. Uh-huh. You and I have been watching this one.
0: I could score on this guy.
1: At Paraguay, plus 125. Okay.
0: I thought you were going to ask me if I could score on this
1: guy. I mean, I got to ask the question. Soccer people out there, tell me if I'm being an idiot. Like, once you're getting into a shootout, isn't it kind of 50-50? Like, maybe a slight edge, but Germany minus 155?
0: Well, I mean, who's got the better offensive players and who's typically been better in the shootouts? I don't know. If you watch the Vegas Golden Knights, this is interesting. The Knights are terrible in shootouts. I don't know why, but they're horrible in shootouts. I don't know if there are any trends like that with these teams. But I would bet against the Knights in a shootout. But I hear what you're saying.
1: I'm not betting it. I'm just asking the question.
0: It should be about a coin flip, but then again... I didn't think Scotty Scheffler should have been minus 140 Victor Hovland this morning.
1: Victor Hovland was able to get some of those Norwegian fans pretty excited. How about the atmosphere for the travelers, man? You've been watching golf a long time. Man, that was a really strong atmosphere on a Sunday, especially after, what, an hour and a half delay, weather delay? What do we got?
0: Oh, no, this is going to be an inside the park homer. A little league home run for the Blue Jays. Juan Soto misplayed the ball in left field, and then the center fielder runs over and fumbles it, and you have a little league home run for George Springer to lead it off for the Blue Jays. Did you see that?
1: I did.
0: I thought the Yankees and the Red Sox put on a Bad News Bears display of defense last night. That was horrible. Started by Juan Soto loafing out in the left field.
1: Meet the Mets. Step right up and greet the Mets.
0: That's ridiculous.
1: 1-0 north of the border. Juan Soto, and then the center fielder came over and booted it again. Oh, man. Where's Mr. Met to dance in the background for this? I'm watching the replay,
0: Mr.
1: man.
0: Mr. Met might as well have been playing left field.
1: All right, so we got a shootout going on between Germany and Paraguay. Underway, Yankee Stadium, Tigers and Yankees. James Wood led off the Washington Nationals top of the first inning with a solo home run to right field. So the Nationals have an early lead on the road against the Boston Red Sox. The Nats were around plus 150 here at Circa as Miles Michaelis gets the start for the Nationals. All right, shootout about to get started in Foxborough, Matt, at the home of the New England Patriots. And we'll see if the Germans can advance on to the round of 16, where I believe they would play in Philly. And the first one is saved, Matt. So what does that do to the live line? Paraguay is now minus $2.
0: That's a big save right there.
1: Man.
0: That's worth shifting the line. That much. Let's watch this again. See, the goalie guessed. He guessed to his left, and boom, he was right on it.
1: Man. So Paraguay gets a stop on the first shot, and shifts the spread to minus 200. By the way, July 4th in Philadelphia, the expectation was Germany-France. Well, this would put a little bit of a damper into it because Paraguay would advance on to the round of 16. So Paraguay about to shoot their first penalty kick. Paraguay and Germany here. Round of 32, knockout round. And we currently sit at 0-0 in the shootout.
0: Here we go,
1: Matt.
0: First shot for Paraguay.
1: I don't want to get in trouble for doing play-by-play. They do take their sweet time. It's like golfers on the green.
0: I would kick this to the left. So, he went right, and he just beat the goalie. The goalie was guessing right. Goalie was guessing to his left and almost got the save there, but that's
26: minus 275
0: in the shootout. By the way, the Tigers are knocking around Ryan Weathers here in the first inning. Nah, the Yankees bet's not looking great right now. Tigers got runners on second and third, two outs. Weathers not too sharp to start the game. Tigers now have flipped to minus 135. And Blue Jays with that 1-0 lead are now minus 210. Wow, major adjustment on Toronto.
26: Couple of home runs already, Matt, in Philadelphia, and surprisingly not by Kyle Schwarber. Trey Turner led off the home half of the first with a solo homer, and then later on in that inning, Brandon Marsh also went yard. Tell you what, man, the Phillies right now, if you've got some futures on them, you bought low on the Phillies, this team is on fire right now. Mm-hmm. They lead 2-0, couple of home runs, Aaron Nola on the hill. All right, Matt, another penalty kick.
0: Oh, I love that move. How about that? He stutter-stepped, paused, faked out the goalie, juked the goalie, and kicks it to the left. And wide open net there. Germany gets on the board.
26: I'm loving
0: that. I love the penalty kick shoot-off.
26: 1-1, but Germany's already missed, so Paraguay's still a favorite. Can the Germans get a stop, Matt? Or is it going to be 5-4, and is Paraguay going to move on? I'm sure there's going to be no overreacting by USA fans who are going to remind us that the United States cruised past Paraguay in group play. By the way, Paraguay up, and I'm going to do the Matt Newmans.
0: Tim, if I've told you once, I've told you 100 times, group play is a totally different animal than this.
26: 2-1. Paraguay back to a minus 260 favorite.
0: How easy was that? Look at that. They got a good read on this goalie. 2-for-2, Paraguay.
26: There we go. Can Paraguay pull off the upset and advance to the round of 16? $30 million, Matt, in guaranteed prizes. 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Germany has tied it up 2-2. But they still have one miss. Woo-hoo-hoo-hoo. Just snuck that one in there. Tell you what, the Paraguay goalie is on it. He's not too far off here, Matt.
0: I'm telling you, I'm pretty sure I could score on these guys. Pauly Howard and I talked about this last year on the air in the soccer.
26: Soccer fanatics.
0: Oh, they were furious. There's no way you guys could score. 4 out of 10 times could score.
26: What was that show, Pros versus Joes? You remember that show?
0: Uh-huh.
26: It was on like FX like 25, 30 years ago. Was it that long ago?
0: No,
26: that's maybe not. Question. I feel like Pros versus Joes, you versus Tim Howard.
0: Look at this.
26: Easy.
0: Paraguay
26: easy. Knows where he's going.
0: They got a read on this goalie.
26: 3-2 in penalty kicks right now.
0: Making it look easy.
26: Two more rounds. You know what? I want you to ask Tommy Smith that question, whether or not you would be able to score.
0: I'm not going
26: to
0: ask him because he would say, no way. No way. You got no chance. By the way, Ryan Weathers gets a strikeout, gets out of it. Tigers had two runners on, and they lead 1-0 after one. Yankees continuing their poor play from the weekend so far in the first. See, they can get this thing turned around. Blue Jays got two runners on, two outs, and a ground out. So the Mets get out of trouble. 1-0 Toronto.
26: Kyle Schwarber, sack fly. RBI, 3-0 Phillies. Oh, boy. Germany is in big trouble. Another save by Paraguay.
0: He telegraphed that. You could tell he was going to the right the whole time.
26: Paraguay scores here, and it's all over, folks. We got a big upset. What was the price to advance? Plus 145 for Paraguay to advance against Germany. And here we go. It comes down to this. For Paraguay, Matt, to try to advance on to a 4th of a July showdown in Philly against either France or Sweden.
0: I'm telling you, Tim, he telegraphed that shot to the right the whole time. You can tell where he's going with that shot. Here we go.
26: This is
0: Paraguay going to close out the game here.
26: As Brent Musburger once said, for all the Tostitos here.
1: Actually, they only need to make one of their final two, right. Matt. So Paraguay sitting in.
0: Oh, it's over if he makes this. Here we go.
1: Paraguay for the win.
0: Oh, no.

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15: Well, I guess we just needed to wait until the round of 32 to have the upsets start to come on in. We didn't get a ton of them in pool play, but Matt, we had high drama for the 5 minutes we were in a commercial break. Swings of momentum. We had big time saves. We had choke jobs. And at the end of the day, the upset, Paraguay beats Germany in a shootout 4-3.
16: I love the penalty kicks to decide the game. We could not have a better guest on right now. How is this timing, Tim?
15: Perfect timing to welcome in longtime soccer analyst Tommy Smith joins us. Tommy, instant reaction to what we just saw as the Germans stunned and they are knocked out in the round of 32.
17: Yeah, they were knocked out. They were knocked out, but I think they shouldn't have been. I think the goal should have stood. Okay, the referee said the goalkeeper was fouled, but hey, a goalkeeper's fouled every time there's a corner kick. But in the end, I mean, Paraguay did the business. They put the ball in the back of the